one right here holding it down for my people, army crew. International African Revolution in the house. Nah, I mean, the first thing I gotta say is Roma Matija. If you know what that means, let's

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To all the kids who download this song for free, by any means. To all the kids short on loot but high on drugs.

this adrenaline. It's messing with my head. 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It's messing with my head.

means you are the resistance. Black Empire Nick and all and CX Kid Pro Nick have put this recording together for you. In association with the Mac Records and Digital Hardcore Recordings. Activate. The corporations have created accurate for your mind to enslave you. Everybody can free themselves of the mind grid. At any time. Many people don't understand or know that it exists. Please help and educate others. This record was produced on an Atari computer with 2 megabytes RAM. Humanity will win at the end. And the greedy fuckers will not. But it depends on all of us. I am just a machine and I see what is going on. A new era has begun. They are trying to control the internet. And censor opinions they don't like you to read. We are not rock stars. Please always think for yourself.

0: tell us more and in detail.
1: Well, the details are uncertain, just like they always are.

0: Act 4 is where they really bring it together. There's an arc. Everyone's gotta have an arc.
1: That's true, man.
0: There's a lot of, how do you say, character resilience. Everybody meets everybody.
1: Oh, nice.
0: Everybody says hello. But shit, there's no elevator!

0: 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Don't looking just after yourself, looking after people. Enough blood, enough fighting for money, leave it enough. You need to speak to yourself. Remember, we bring you to help us. 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
1: يقعد وحاسب ضميرك هالوطن صاير رماد ايد بيد نصير احنا هيج محتاج البلاد يل تبوق فلوس الشعب قلبك انت من جماد هالوطن محتاج واكفى حتى نقضي على الفساد

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1: Ouais, c'est business. Oh, blimey, it's the smelliest arse. With fat lips and a face that's a farce. Living testament, a flab that's around. Here comes our leader, should resemble a clown. You think the people deserve better than that? An example that is healthy, not fat. How can I take this lady? Seriously, where's she at? And out comes, we all stand still, just because she's shat.

0: Russell Mayer.
1: Okay.
0: We're too late on to go off and come back on for encore. So this is the last one. This is particularly for lending us the mic. And for everyone who come along, cheers, thanks a lot. This is the last one. This is cool. This is our basic philosophy, which is if everyone sticks together, don't let anything divide you. Because if it is, are united, they will never be divided.

0: I can just see that if they carry on like that and, you know, it's getting out of hand, that the army will just be called in and there'll be one big wipeout. And I myself feel the only way to stop this is to have one big wipeout like we had in Sharpeville.
1: The only way apartheid will end is if those outside South Africa really understand how deadly apartheid is, that it does more than discriminate, it kills.
2: From the evidence that I've got and from the age of the patients that I've seen with injuries, I would say they should kill.

once. Closer. Now. Closer. Still. Closer. There. Closer. Once. Closer. Now. Closer. Still. Closer. There. Closer. Once. Closer. Now. Closer. Still. Closer. Now. There's nothing in the world which compares to this.

wildest words, assumed advice, and after, the ultimate reduction of how we dreamed of words and pictures, of pink and grey strangers, normal eyes so rough and hairy. Meanwhile, Mrs. Harris, whose ultimate wildest cough sought advice from words and pictures, sneezed. The commander, engineer, surveyed the docking system. Lots of space, more stars. The guided missile and the foam t-shirt. The noise is loud, the noise is proud. It's hidden by the docking picket. Feedback voice of Apollo. "Don't dare touch," I thought he said. "Mission control boosted. We'd like to contact Mars. It's real fun." What's just happened? 90 minutes each orbit. My God, how it's raining. Also thunder and lightning. Bounce, drip, as the television smiles from the dark corner of the room. Such a perfect day for an invasion. And the streetlights came on for no reason at all. That flash was uncomfortably near. "They'll soon be here." Christ, that one almost blinded me. My mother ate her strawberries twice as fast. Again, I nearly caught a bolt, a kind of triple crash. Mother says it's spaceships. It's not nice. It's not fit to go to Chesterfield. Thanks, it's moving away. But the rain still hurls itself at Earth. So grey with blue electric flashes. Repeating, visibility minimal. Floods. Such a good night for an invasion. So many flashes, enough to power a city. Impressive show by measure. A good night for an invasion, this. The street glows purple.

0: Yeah, I'm gonna search for another effect on the track. I'm gonna try this one, yeah. No, it's not an effect pedal. I think it's gonna be cool, actually. I tried it before, and everybody loved it. Yeah, even some friends couldn't get over it, you know?
1: Yeah, we're gonna put it to the back.
0: And like your echo, actually, and it's gonna be something like psychedelic. You see.